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1: When I was young, I fell in love. 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

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An old classic, a new Arabic hit, something to chill on, or a song that brings back your favourite memories? 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
1: 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What's up? This is R. Larson.
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0: This is your Thursday Byron Cook Show. Good morning. What's to catch up on this morning? If you like having Ronaldo around Riyadh, looks like you've probably got him here a bit earlier than you thought. The Al Nassr superstar has left Portugal's national team camp ahead of their game against Denmark amid reports of a disagreement with the coach. So it's all happening. Ronaldo leaving early. We will get to that in our sports report at 6:30. We love Cristiano. Of course, he's been on this show. I mean, we couldn't love him more on the Byron Cook Show. Respect the GOAT, surely. I mean, don't invite him to come and play. Don't bring him over and say, hey, you're welcome in the squad, and then just not use him, surely. It's a big story this morning. Also, as we head into the weekend, your weekend watch list with our resident movie nerd, Abdullah from Jeddah. Some big movies are coming out, including one with Tom Cruise, which looks really good. So we will get to that as well. Our number is 011-510-9555. Morning Pump Up coming up in about 5 minutes. Here's Olivia Dean.

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1: On NBC Loud every weekday morning, around about this time, we play you a song to get you going. I mean, let's face it, why? Just why are we up so early? And we all have our reasons. Mine is, it's my job. Look, I think most who are up are either on a school run, they're headed to work, or maybe there are people out there that they just love 6, 10am and they say, hey, let me out there. Let me enjoy the morning. I have no reason to be up. I just want to take it all in. That's highly doubtful. Here we go. The old school hit goes back to January of 1998, and it came from an album called Big Willie Style. Do you know who I'm talking about yet? Number one on the Billboard Hot 100 for 3 weeks with this one. A Grammy. This surprises me a little bit. No disrespect. But a Grammy for Best Rap Solo Performance in 1999. Like, best rap. I'm thinking of some of the rappers that were around at the time. Well done, Will Smith.
2: Bring it.
1: It's getting jiggy with it. 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

0: NBC Loud, Malcolm Todd and Earrings. Jury is here with me this morning. It is 6:15 on this Thursday.
1: Australian accent, Saudi attitude. 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
0: I have just moved into a new place. I've got to get some new things, furniture, all the different stylings, bath mats, you name it. I've got to find all this stuff. Friend of mine, Simon, was over on the weekend and we wanted to watch a movie. And he straight up says to me, bro, where's your blanket?
2: What?
0: He thinks that every couch in front of the television should have a blanket. Apparently, I'm doing something wrong. I thought, call me crazy, you could have a few cushions on the couch, but what you do on a couch is you sit and you watch television. Maybe if you want to really relax, you lay the feet out a little bit and just have your head on some sort of cushion. He wants to turn it into a bed.
2: Because usually my husband, Mansoor, he falls asleep every single night on the couch. And I'm like, I wake him up and I drag him to the bed to tell him to sleep in the bedroom. But the thing is that it's more comfortable to watch TV and, you know, to sleep, eat those snacks next to you and you just fall asleep.
0: I just had a vision of you just asleep with sort of popcorn all over your face.
2: Chocolates
0: all over your fantails. So Mansoor, your husband, he must wake up some mornings and have to put the pieces together of, how did I end up in this bed?
2: It's every night, and it's actually like a big fight between me and him. It's like, why are you always falling asleep here?
0: Well, thank you. Then your own husband is so comfortable on the couch, you can never get him off the couch. Maybe you should actually, for once in your life, agree with me.
2: I think I do. I know it's hard.
0: I know it's hard. I know you've never done that in the history of this show. 011-510-9555. It's a simple poll, and you can send me a WhatsApp message if you like, or give me a call. Blankets on your couch, yes or no? As far as I'm concerned, it's a hard no. I mean, maybe one of those little decorative throw rugs that just sort of look nice, but they're just small. You're not going to get under them. I mean, your husband and my mate Simon, they want some sort of king-size quilt on the lounge.
2: That's true.
0: Absolutely not. Yes or no, 011-510-9555.
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0: NBC Loud, a big Ronaldo story coming up. He has left the Portuguese national team. We'll get to it at 6:30 on the Byron Cook Show. That's BTS. I just wanna dive.
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0: NBC Loud, I don't have a couch blanket, and apparently that makes me an unusual person. It is the Byron Cook Show. I was having a word with Jury from my team not long ago. Her husband, Mansour, often falls asleep on the couch with his couch blankie and has to be walked to bed because he just falls asleep every night on the couch. Surely a bed is for sleeping and a couch is for sitting and watching TV. A lot of WhatsApps that have come through. One is from Sukaina, who says, "Hello, Byron. I must say, my husband, like Mansour, loves sleeping on the couch almost daily. I let him stay there so I can enjoy a few hours of peaceful sleep without his snoring." Oh, that is savage. He even made us buy a basket with several blankets. And they're all there for the family room, so clearly he loves his blankets on the couch. Well, thank you very much for that one. That was from Sukaina. And then this one, look, I haven't even auditioned this. "Hello, Byron. My husband is in love with his couch so much I made a song for it." This is, it goes for 4 minutes 50, so I'm definitely going to have to skim through some of this. But here we go. A special couch song. Oh, what is going on?
1: There she is.
0: What?
1: Waiting softly where she lives.
0: What is this? What is happening? Kulud sent me this.
1: Suede shining leather arms, still possessing all her charms.
0: I can't listen to 5 minutes of it.
1: I walk in tired, close the door.

0: been.
1: I like that.
0: Never minds the shape I'm in.
1: It's a tribute to the couch.
0: She just waits so patiently, keeping one soft place for me. Oh, she waits for me.
1: Oh, this is amazing.
0: Underneath that cold AC. Ground suede soft beneath my head.
1: Ground suede.

0: until 8 a.m. So just be mindful of the reduced visibility. Same situation in Damam and Cobar. Mist and light fog around this morning.
1: NBC Loud Sports.
0: All right, this was a big story last night. We've been following the Gulf Cup in Jeddah, and Saudi Arabia now know who they will face in the semi-finals. It will be Qatar on Saturday night at 6:55 Saudi time in Jeddah. Qatar drew 1-1 with the UAE last night, meaning the UAE finish on top of Group B and Qatar are second in Group B. So the semi-final lineup is all set. You've got Saudi Arabia against Qatar, and the UAE face Oman, who of course were part of that dramatic situation two nights ago where their name was basically drawn out of a hat. It's a long story. We'll get to it later. Here is a very major Cristiano Ronaldo story this morning. NBC Loud's very own Cristiano, as featured on this show. The Al Nassr superstar has left Portugal's national team camp ahead of tonight's Nations League game against Denmark, amid reports of a disagreement with his coach, Jorge Jesus. Well, how about that? Ronaldo actually confirmed this, and this is a major, major story. He said he'll explain the reasons later. Jesus had left Ronaldo on the bench for that entire win over Norway, and he said that CR7 would not start against Denmark tonight either. So Chris packed his bags and went home. Fair enough. Don't invite him if you're not going to play him. You can't help but think they might have been, I mean, I don't want to be cynical, using his brand name, maybe to sell some tickets or make some extra money. Shameful. Anyway, I don't know that for sure. And the China Open is underway in Beijing, the final big WTA 1000 event of the season. You've got world number one, Alina Rybakina, the top seed. Sabalenka is there, Swiatek, Goff, huge lineup. PFL MENA returns tomorrow night as well. Boulevard City here in Riyadh. That's your sports.
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2: 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It's the Byron Cook Show. Good morning on this Thursday. Oh, man, I've got some school run callers to get to. 011-510-9555. We'll get to the first lot of calls after Sabrina Carpenter right here on the Byron Cook Show at NBC Loud.

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2: It is a father-daughter duo. We love these on the School Run. So Dad has given us the call, and then he puts his daughter on. I believe Dad is Bassam. Good morning, Bassam.
3: Good morning, Byron. How are you?
2: What a great dad you are. I'm really well, Bassam. And you thought, hey, I'll give NBC Loud a call, and I'll put my daughter Zia onto the radio. Is Zia a bit of a performer? She likes to talk in front of people?
3: She is, and she's a gymnast also.
2: 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Is she there? Can we have a chat to her?
3: Yeah, sure, sure. Hello.
4: Hello, Roger.
2: Hi, Zia. Great to have you on the show. Your dad was saying that you're very good at gymnastics. What is one of your best moves? What do you like to do?
4: I like to do an aerial.
2: An aerial? That is something that you do in the air. I'm no gymnastic expert, but that sounds quite spectacular. The line isn't great, but I'm glad that you're going well.
3: Thank you.
2: Okay,
3: you
2: there we go.
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0: Lots of calls this morning. 011-510-9555 is the number. 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
2: My name is Jinder.
0: Very nice to meet you. What's happening today?
2: We're going to school and I'm watching MBC Loud.
0: I'm glad you're listening to MBC Loud on your way to school. This is the school run and that's what it's all about. You just call when you're in the car. Who's in the car with you?
2: My dad and my mom.
0: Oh, mad shout out to dad and to mum in there too, yeah?
2: Yeah.
0: Nice. Anything planned for the weekend? Because it's nearly finished. The whole week's halas. What are you going to do in the weekend?
2: Rest at home.
0: I think that's what I'm going to do as well. Rest at home. Do you know what I did last weekend? It was a little bit silly, I think. Do you want me to tell you?
2: Yeah, sure.
0: I flew on a plane all the way to Australia just for the weekend, and then I turned around and I came back.
2: Yeah, we actually know.
0: It was too far. I think I was spending more time in the plane than I did on the ground. I don't know

0: it was a very good idea. I think resting is a better idea, don't you?
1: Yeah.
0: Yeah. Do you have any favourite, like, TV shows or something you might watch?
1: I don't really watch, like, TV shows, but...
0: Mm-hmm.
1: I mean,
0: if
1: NBC Loud...
0: NBC Loud. Well, yeah, you can listen to NBC Loud all weekend. That sounds like an amazing weekend. All right, well, hey, have a fun Thursday at school, okay?
1: Okay.
0: Thank you for the call. We're going to quickly take one more here. We've got another one here. Hello, NBC Loud. Good morning.
2: Good morning, Byron. It's Dr. Sundas with you. She wants to speak with you.
0: Your daughter is on the line for me? Thank you, Dad. Okay, yes. Who have we got there?
2: Sundas, hello.
3: Hello.
0: Hello, what's your name?
3: Sundas.
0: Well, it's nice to meet you. It's not a great phone line, but do you want to quickly shout out some friends, seeing you're on the radio?
3: Shout out to Latine.
0: There we go. Good stuff. The line is a bit scratchy, Dad, but I'm really glad that you managed to get on the show. Busy school run this morning. 011 510 9555 is the number here at NBC Loud.

0: NBC Loud Old School for a Thursday morning as we roll into the weekend. Daft Punk with Pharrell.
1: NBC Loud, Saudi traffic.
0: All right, 011-510-9555 is the number. A quick caller before we get into the traffic. School run has been busy. What's your name?
2: Hannah.
0: Is the traffic busy right now?
2: Yeah.
0: Okay, well, thank you for that traffic report. Do you want to shout out some friends quickly before I read the traffic?
2: I want to shout out Rima, Lama, Yasmin, and
0: Paul. Well, thank you for doing that. I'm glad you got us on NBC Loud. Now, in Riyadh, the morning commute building allow extra time on King Fahad Road, Makkah Road, and the Northern and Eastern Ring Roads as well. For Jeddah, fog is still the main issue this morning. Let us know how you're travelling in Jeddah right now with the fog. Official NCM warning covering the entire Jeddah region and coastal areas until 8 a.m. Take particular care on Medina Road and the Haramain Corridor and around Dammam and Cobar. Conditions are generally clearer.
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0: Well, we love to watch a movie on the weekends, and your weekend watch list is coming up next. Our resident movie nerd, Abdullah from Jeddah, he watches all the movies so that we don't have to watch the bad ones. He narrows them down for us. He watches about 3 to 4 per weekend. Can you believe that? I don't know if his family love that. But anyway, there's a Tom Cruise movie he's going to tell us all about. That's probably the biggest release. It is coming up. Give me 2 songs and then we'll get to your weekend watch list. Don't plan your movie watching without us. It's coming up. Bruno Mars on the Byron Cook Show. NBC Loud. Good morning.

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0: All right, every Thursday we look forward to a weekend of movies. What can we see in the cinemas? Abdullah from Jeddah is our resident movie nerd. It is now October, and of course that's traditionally a spooky month, Abdullah. Tell me, no, we're not just going to run through a bunch of scary movies, are we?
2: Are we?
0: Well, come, don't do it to me. Not yet. Well, surely we build up to that.
2: We have some spooky movies, and we have some spooky movies in their own way, you know.
0: Okay.
2: End of the world and sort of these things, you know.
0: Just no blood, no guts, please. All right. But actually, the first one I see here is a dark comedy starring the great man himself, Tom Cruise. It's called Digger. Tell me about Digger.
2: Well, Digger is from director Alejandro González Iñárritu, a famed Mexican director who is a bit controversial, even though he won two Best Director Oscars for Birdman and The Revenant. But he's always controversial. People either hate his movies or love them.
0: Wow.
2: There is no midway, you know.
0: Well, you combine him as a director, obviously, Tom, who I think is just fantastic. I mean, sometimes Tom's a bit divisive in his own way, so this will have a bit of everything. What are the critics saying about it? It's obviously in cinemas now in Saudi Arabia, Digger. We expect it to go well. How are the reviews?
2: Yeah, the reviews are mixed, you know, but it's mixed in an interesting way. Like, some people said it's bloated, exhausting, pretentious. Some people said it's bold and wild, and it reminds him of a great movie called Doctor Strange Love from the 60s, which is also about the end of the world. And this is, Digger is an oil man, very rich and powerful man, and he did something that might bring the end of the world.
0: That's a good start. I like the plot.
2: And now he's tasked to fix his mess, you know, by the President of the United States, played by John Goodman.
0: Yeah, all right, that looks like it's well worth watching, to be honest with you. Now, Verity is a twisty mystery, a psychological thriller. Anne Hathaway, Dakota Johnson, Josh Hartnett, and it deals with a struggling writer. As I read the synopsis, also looks quite good.
2: It's a twisty movie from a writer called Colleen Hoover. Colleen Hoover, of course, she's a best-selling writer. One of her must know movies, It Ends With Us.
0: It Ends With Us. Oh, wow. Well, hey, I tell you what, I hope they didn't have as many problems on the set of this movie as they had on the set of that one. Jeez.
2: No.
0: That was a mess, wasn't it?
2: This one was mess-free. Han Hathaway and Dakota Johnson, I love them. And Josh Hartnett is having a comeback. He was a heartthrob from the early 2000s and late 90s.
0: All right, Digger, the dark comedy, Verity, the psychological thriller. And just very quickly, tell us about this horror thriller, Beware Bowena?
2: I think it's Beware Bowena.
0: Beware Bowena.
2: What interested me in this one is it really reminded me of Anaconda. You remember Anaconda from the 90s?
0: Back in the 90s, Ice Cube,
2: And I saw that the trailer, and it really reminded me of that. It's and I love this schlocky monster movie, and I was really watching. Oh, why can't Byron come to Jeddah this weekend so I can be with him and see him?
0: We could have had another Fall 2 moment like we did a few weekends ago together. Fall 2. Just people either falling or almost falling for nearly 2 hours. All right, so there we go. Yeah. That is Beware Bowena. It sounds like it might be worth seeing. We've got a few to get to, and we'll talk to you again on Sunday, and you can let us know if they were all as good as they sound.
2: I hope so. I'm really hoping to report that I love Tom Cruise movie. I love Tom Cruise. And I also want to report on Hathaway's movie. I want to watch it with my wife. So let's hope to see both of them or more.
0: Well, you know, when Mrs. Abdullah is showing up to them, they must be good, because she normally lets you go all by yourself. We'll talk to you Sunday.
2: Okay, talk to you. Bye.
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3: Good morning.
0: Good morning. Who is that?
4: That's my driver.
0: That's your... I wish I had a driver. That sounds very convenient. Are you sure it's not your mum or dad?
4: No, my nanny is here, my brother and sister's here, and my driver was driving to school.
0: Oh, very nice. Now, you said brother or driver?
4: I have a brother, I have a driver, I have my sister, and I have a nanny.
0: Oh, you've got everything in that car. I love the sound of this. Mad shout out to the whole car. Are you in Riyadh?
4: Of course I am.
0: Well, you know, this radio station is all over Saudi Arabia, so we have kids on their way to school in Jeddah and Dammam as well. So everybody can hear you right now. Do you want to shout out your friends?
4: Of course. First, I have Majid, Anoud, Najla, Salma, Al-Johara Al-Abid, Abdullah, and my sister and my brother.
0: Wow, that is the longest list I think I've ever had. I really enjoyed that. That's a very long list of people. I hope they're all listening to MBC Loud this morning. Have you got any fun plans for the weekend?
4: Wait. Yeah? I have to tell you something.
0: Okay.
4: Hey, guys, but first, I want to tell you something.
0: Yep.
4: Can you please put Michael Jackson?
0: Michael Jackson, you know what? We normally have a morning pump-up very early, and we could definitely play some Michael Jackson. I think that's a great idea.
4: Yes, every week.
0: Okay, nice. You want Michael Jackson?
4: Michael Jackson's a bomb.
0: Every week. Well, he's very, very talented, the late Michael Jackson. And, you know, he was big before you were even born. But, you know, good music is good music, right?
4: But first, we were calling you 5 times, kind of disappointing.
0: Well, I'm here now. I've answered the phone.
4: What?
0: I've answered the phone. That's not disappointing. I'm here.
4: I know. I'm happy.
0: Thank you. Shukran.
4: You remember me?
0: Manira, I do remember your calls from over quite a long period of time. You're a very memorable caller, Manira, and I love when you call, okay?
4: Okay.
0: You can call any time you like.
4: Can my brother talk to you?
0: Very quickly, yes.
4: Hi, I'm BC.
0: Hey, bro. How are you?
4: You remember I told you it was my birthday last time?
0: Happy birthday for last time, yes.
4: My name is Abdullah and I wanted to tell about Majid because...

0: Majid really wanted to call you, but he can't.
1: Oh, well, I'm sorry Majid couldn't call me, Abdullah, but I've had everyone else on. I've got Manira there, and you've got a driver, and you've got your nanny, and that's a whole car full of people. So it's all happening.
0: Yeah, but Majid is the kindest person in the world.
1: Oh, Majid.
0: Okay, now, Sita, I want to talk to you.
1: Okay, well, I've got to play a song eventually, else I'll never get off the radio. We've got to play some music, but can we shout out Majid?
0: Yes.
1: Majid. We think you're the best person. You're a very nice guy. That's what Abdullah tells me, Majid. So thank you, my friend. All right, hey, Abdullah, I've got to go.
0: Why?
1: Yeah, I've got to go because we're in the middle of a radio show. I've got to go.
0: Okay, bye.
1: Bye. Thank you for your call. 011-510-9555. I've got to go. Why? I mean, it's a fair point. I guess we just could have spoken all the way up to Ryan Seacrest at 10 a.m. King of calls coming through. It's NBC Loud.
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0: On the Byron Cook Show, let's check your run into school and work right now, live at 7:30 on this weekend. Well, pretty much, almost there. Riyadh, the morning commute is building. You can allow some extra time on Makkah Road, Northern and Eastern Ring Roads, King Fahad Road as well. I can't see any new verified major closures or crashes. It's just the normal morning build-up, really, for Riyadh. In Jeddah, fog is the big issue until 8 a.m. The official NCM warning covers the entire Jeddah region, coastal areas as well, so do take care, particularly on Medina Road and the Haramain Corridor. Clearer in Dammam and Khobar right now. We're looking okay. If I've missed anything, though, you know the number. 011-510-9555. You can send me a WhatsApp.
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0: We'll get to that big Ronaldo story in a moment, but first, Saudi Arabia now know who they'll face in the Gulf Cup semi-finals. It will be Qatar on Saturday night at 6:55 Saudi time. In Jeddah, Qatar drew 1-1 with the UAE last night, meaning the UAE finished top of Group B and Qatar second. So the semi-final lineup is set. Your Green Falcons take on Qatar and the UAE will face Oman. Of course, the way Oman got there was wild. That involved the guy taking his shirt off and the hotel room and the flip of a coin. Oh, wow. Anyway, they made it in the end. Now, this is the Cristiano Ronaldo story this morning. This is huge. We love him here. He's been on our show. We love him all over Saudi Arabia. He has left Portugal's national team camp, and that's ahead of tonight's Nations League game, Portugal versus Denmark. Reports are there's been a disagreement with the coach, Jorge Jesus, of course, used to coach him here in the Saudi Pro League. Ronaldo confirmed his departure himself, and he says he'll explain his reasons to Portugal fans later. Jesus left the 41-year-old on the bench for that entire win over Norway, and then he made it clear to CR7, you won't be playing, not even 1 minute, against Denmark tonight. So he went home. Well, we're happy to have you back in Riyadh, my friend. That doesn't sound quite right. I'm sure we'll get to all the information as Cristiano is comfortable to tell us. The China Open is underway in the tennis. That is Beijing

0: NBC Loud, this is the Byron Cook Show. Zane is a young school student that said to me he'd like to give me a sports report every morning. Zane, that's a lot of work, bro. Anyway, he doesn't always think that the sports stories that I cover are the biggest ones. So I said, well, that's okay, Zane. I'm all for your input. So here we go. This is exciting. This is school student Zane from Riyadh. I think he'd be about 10. I'll have to confirm his age. He might even be... Yeah, he's about 10. Here's his NBC Loud Sports Report.
1: Hello, Byron. This is your morning football report by Zane. So yesterday, Mexico tied with Peru 1-1. And the goal was at the 26th minute for Peru and 49th minute for Mexico. And USA, it was versus Chile. And there was a lot of goals for USA. USA scored one at 37 minutes, 51, 72, and 90 minutes plus 3. Ooh. And for Chile, it was 45 minutes plus 1 and 49 minutes. And today, like at 3 a.m., Argentina played versus Bolivia. And Messi, he wasn't in the lineup. And he wasn't in the substitutes.
0: Oh.
1: And but they still won 4-0. And today there will be Portugal versus Denmark. And Ronaldo will not play because he fought it with his coach. And the coach kicked him out of the Portugal National League.
0: Yes. Big story. Thank you. Zane, I tell you what, a lot of focus on when the goals are scored and why not. I don't normally give that much detail. But you've covered off on two big stories there. Really well done. Messi not in the squad for Argentina, and of course Cristiano has gone home from Portugal. It really does feel like the end of an era for the two GOATs, doesn't it? I mean, they were there for the World Cup. Messi was right there to the end. Cristiano was there to the finals. But, you know, at some point it has to end, and I feel like maybe it is ending. A bit like my sports reports. Because I think Zane will replace me. It's NBC Loud. Live television.

0: NBC Loud, it's the Byron Cook Show. A special edition of Am I Normal is coming up after 8 a.m. It's one of our favourite games to play here at NBC Loud. In the meantime, this has come through on the WhatsApp and it's from young Malik. It's a bit of a riddle, okay? So you're in the car right now on your way to work. See if you can work this one out. We love a riddle, gets our brains going in the car while we're stuck in traffic. Have a close listen and tell me if you can work it out.
1: I have 32 panels, but I am not a window. I fly through the air, but I'm not a bird. Players kick me, but I never get angry. What am I?
0: What do we think? 32 panels. There was a reference there. Players kick me. 0115109555. Bit of a riddle there from Mally. I'm not saying it's the hardest riddle ever, but that riddle is a riddle that's at my level. 0115109555 if you can work

0: weekend, 7:56. We are live on the Byron Cook Show. We gave you that riddle not long ago. Look, were you playing along in the car? It wasn't the hardest riddle, but, you know, we don't want to blow your mind on a Thursday morning when you're just trying to get to work. It came from young Malik.
1: I have 32 panels, but I am not a window. I fly through the air, but I'm not a bird. Players kick me, but I never get angry. What am I?
0: Well, the correct answer, did you get this? It was a football. There we go. I mean, look, as I say, some of those riddles are too hard. I just give up. The thing I loved about Malik's was it was an achievable riddle. And I think that's important in the world of riddles. Thank you very much. Oh, we've had some creative WhatsApps come through this morning. 011 510 9555 is the number. As I mentioned, after 8, a very special edition of Am I Normal?
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0: Teddy Swims, Mr. Know-It-All on NBC Loud. Good morning.

0: 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Saudi's number one hit music station is MBC Loud. All right, we'll check your traffic on this Thursday morning. It is almost the weekend.
1: NBC Loud, Saudi traffic.
0: For Riyadh, Makkah Road, King Fahad Road allow some extra time on those major corridors. Northern and Eastern Ring Roads as well. We have that confirmed disruption continuing. Thumama Road at Al Sahaba Road. That's the bridge and tunnel construction there. For Jeddah, that official fog warning lifting about now. Visibility had dropped as low as 1 to 3 kilometres across Jeddah and coastal areas. How is that looking right now? You might want to let us know on the WhatsApp. And for Dammam and Cobar, pretty reasonable conditions right now.
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0: The easiest way to get involved with the Byron Cook Show is through our WhatsApp, 011-510-9555. I love this message from Yunez, and it leads us to an interesting question. Here we go. Take it away, Yunez, as I press play on his WhatsApp. Here we go.
2: Good morning, Byron. How are you? I'm actually watching the show since the first day you are started. I don't know, maybe now 2 years, something like that. Every day. From 6 to 7.30. I did not miss it one time. My question is, I don't know, is it weird or what, but is there any people like me? I'm registered in a gym, okay? This gym have multiple branches in Riyadh. I'm using the gym membership as what? As a washroom. Whenever I have a meeting or I'm going anywhere, I'm just going to any gym I'm registered in and use the washroom to shower and clean up for the meeting.
0: Right.
2: Or like that.
0: Okay.
2: Is it weird?
0: Okay.
2: Is anybody else like me or just me?
0: Well, let's find out. I love this and thank you for sharing that, Eunice. So, in other words, his gym membership is more like a washroom membership. I don't think Eunice has lifted a weight. I think he goes straight to the showers. And look, Riyadh is a big city. And sometimes where you live, I mean, because it begs the question, do you have a house with a shower in there, Yunus? Because otherwise, you know, use that. But it's a big city. If you've got a meeting on maybe on the north side up near the airport, but maybe you live in a central part of Riyadh, it's a long way to go to freshen up. So you have this membership and you're just using it as a washroom. Is anyone else doing this? I mean, I don't think the gyms mind. I mean, you're still paying your membership. It's part of what they offer. They're probably assuming you might do a few lat pull downs as well, seeing you're there. But is he normal? Is Yunus normal? 011-510-9555. Do you just use the gym for the shower to freshen up? Oh, one of the great questions ever asked on the show. Get involved, 011-510-9555. Tame Impala right now on NBC Loud.

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1: Am I normal
0: is a segment here on the Byron Cook Show where I open the phones and ask if I'm normal. Well, this is a pleasant change. I've had a WhatsApp come through from Eunice, who's checking if something that he's doing is normal. Now, you're always happy to tell me if I'm not normal. Let's see if you're happy to let one of my listeners know whether or not they're normal. This is his situation. It's what he uses his gym membership for, or what he doesn't use it for, that I find quite interesting here. Here we go.
2: I'm registered in a gym, okay? This gym have multiple branches in Riyadh. I'm using the gym membership as a washroom. Whenever I have a meeting or I'm going anywhere, I'm just going to any gym I'm registered in and use the washroom to shower and clean up for the meeting.
0: So there we go. So he's not actually using his gym membership for the gym. Now, is this normal? It's not me this time around. It's Eunice. What have we got here? Here's one that's come through. Good morning. I'm here to say that gym idea is genius, especially if you're far from points A to B and you know the Riyadh traffic gets quite crazy. So there's some points to say you're not normal. You're smart, Eunice, according to that WhatsApp. I just didn't grab the name on that one. I've just got the number. BMG was that one, so thank you very much. What else we got here? Byron, this is absolutely normal. I've got a gym membership near work. I think I've used the actual equipment about four times, but I've showered there hundreds of times. What is it with this? Apparently this is a thing. Anyway, keep them coming through. 011-510-9555. I didn't realise that your gym membership was so shower-based. Anyway, here I was using the equipment. Maybe I'm not normal. Keep your calls coming through. To the Byron Cook Show. Ariana Grande is next. We are.

Show. Good morning. We are live on this Thursday, 8:18 right now. I'd have to say one of my regrets of the last week or two, because I've been all over the place, all over the world, as a matter of fact. I went to Australia for the weekend. That wasn't a very good idea. That was a long way to go for the weekend. Of course, we're based here in Riyadh at NBC HQ, but I wish I was in Jeddah. This Gulf Cup is a vibe. We've seen great crowds. We've seen Saudi Arabia perform at the elite level. Have they even conceded a goal yet? No, they haven't. They're into the semi-finals. They've given us some amazing moments already. Brilliant. That was from their last group game, and so they're now into the semi-finals. We've got all the details of when the Green Falcons are next playing, all right? We know the time, we know the opponent, we know the other three teams that have progressed through to the Gulf Cup semi-finals. Of course, we had that wild story two nights ago where Iraq and Oman, they were completely level with every single possible indicator the same, right down to goals for, goals against, even how many yellow cards. So Oman are in the semi-finals as a result, effectively, of a coin toss in a hotel room. I mean, this tournament has had everything. We'll get to that in sports, along with the big story, Cristiano Ronaldo leaves the Portuguese national team. It's coming up on NBC Loud.

0: MBC Loud Old School, Evanescence right there. 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
1: NBC Loud, Saudi traffic.
0: All right, so in Riyadh, we're still in the morning peak. You want to allow some extra time on King Fahad Road right now. We've got Northern and Eastern Ring Roads looking quite busy. Jeddah Road in Darat Laban as well. And that confirmed diversion again on Thumama Road at Al Sahaba Road during the bridge and tunnel works. For Jeddah, the early morning fog warning has reached its end. Looks like visibility has improved. You were keeping some extra distance there on the faster approaches, including Medina Road and the Haramain Corridor. But I think we're okay now as far as visibility is concerned. Could see some traffic on Al Andalus Highway. And Dammam is looking all right, other than a bit of build up there in the city centre. If I've missed anything, you know you can send a WhatsApp. I read them all. It's 011 510 9555.
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0: So Saudi Arabia know who they'll face in the Gulf Cup semi-finals. What a tournament it's been in Jeddah. It will be Qatar on Saturday night, 6:55 Saudi time. Big game. Qatar drew 1-1 with the UAE last night, meaning the UAE finished top of Group B and Qatar second. So we have the semi-final lineup: Saudi Arabia against Qatar and the UAE face Oman. Now, this is a big story this morning involving our very good friend Cristiano Ronaldo. The Al Nassr superstar has left Portugal's national team camp. He's gone. And that's ahead of tonight's Nations League game against Denmark. Now, reports are there's a disagreement with coach Jorge Jesus. Ronaldo confirmed his departure himself. He said he'll explain his reasons to Portugal fans later. This is all a bit of a mess. Jesus left Ronaldo on the bench for that entire win over Norway, and then he told Cristiano, hey, you won't be playing against Denmark. Don't even need to warm up on the sideline. You're not getting a minute. So it's an interesting one, isn't it? Because, I mean, they called him up to play in the tournament. You'd hate to think they were using his name, you know, for financial reasons. But time will tell. Now, in tennis, the China Open is underway in Beijing, the final big WTA 1000 event of the season. All the big guns will be firing. Elena Rybakina, Arina Sabalenka, Coco Gauff, and Iga Swiatek. They're all in the draw. We'll be covering that one closely here at NBC Loud. And looking ahead here in Riyadh, PFL MENA returns tomorrow night. That's Boulevard City, Riyadh, headlined by Saudi Arabia's Mustafa Nader against Egypt's Osama El Saidi. That's PFL action in Riyadh tomorrow night.
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0: NBC. 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

Byron Cook Show. As we get closer to the weekend, your weekend watch list just after 9 a.m. with our resident movie nerd, Abdullah from Jeddah. He's got some movies for us to see. It's still going to be warm. I know, especially in Riyadh, well, in the Eastern Province as well. We really look forward to that magical winter, don't we? We're still not there as I look at the forecast for the weekend. Riyadh, sunny and clear both days, but we're looking around 41 degrees tomorrow. Same goes for Saturday. The overnight lows are dipping a little bit now. 27 to 29, your overnight lows. Zero rain for Riyadh over the weekend. In Jeddah, 34, 35 both days. The low's around 29. Obviously, the humidity as usual by the Red Sea. And Dammam, tomorrow we're looking at 39 degrees for day one of your weekend. Some scattered cloud in Dammam and around the eastern province. Some light early morning fog as well. Saturday will be hotter and clearer, around 41 degrees. Of course, you know we're getting closer to winter. We had the big announcement for Riyadh season starting in late October. We are getting there, but we are not quite there. It is MBC Loud.

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0: NBC Loud, it's the Byron Cook Show. I'm still playing catch-up on all of your WhatsApps. So many come through to 011 510 9555. A lot of topics this week on the Byron Cook Show. I asked you whether or not I was normal earlier. I went to a Kendrick Lamar concert by myself in Australia. It was on. It was around the corner. It was a last-minute decision. I thought, Kendrick Lamar is playing around the corner? Of course I'm going to go. By myself. I couldn't find anyone at the last minute to come with me. Is that something that's normal? And I got a lot of WhatsApps that came through, including this one. Here we go. What do we got here?
1: Hey, Byron. So I think I found out the secret. So your whole team over there at NBC Loud, they're the ones that are not normal. Because going to a concert by yourself is normal. You know, sometimes you have to experience things. Whether there's people there or not, living the moment. Again, you said it, YOLO, I guess. But at the same time, you know, you gotta love yourself and you gotta actually have your own experiences with things.
0: Isn't that interesting? And I think it goes for other things as well. And thank you for that, Abdullah. People are afraid to do things on their own, aren't they? Like, I've gone to a bunch of movies by myself. I'd probably draw the line at a candlelit dinner by myself in a fancy restaurant. That might be going too far. But otherwise, I think it's okay. That topic went off, actually. You can keep your calls coming through on that one. 011 510 9555.
2: One mic, a

0: out, the trending story today is Ronaldo. Yeah.
1: Questionable life advice every morning. The Byron Cook Show on NBC Lab.
0: He has left the Portuguese team camp. We will get to it next on NBC Loud.

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1: NBC Loud. It's one of the big stories we've been covering on the Byron Cook Show today. Cristiano Ronaldo has officially left the Portuguese national team camp. Now, this has been covered everywhere this morning, including by Guap Motion, who's one of the big football influencers of the world. Here we go.
2: And following reports today, Cristiano Ronaldo, Portugal's iconic number 7, has officially left the Portugal national team camp, which not only means Cristiano Ronaldo will no longer be playing in the Nations League this season, but Cristiano Ronaldo may have very well played his very last game for the Portugal national team. And I'm not gonna lie, today feels like I lost somebody. Because this man passionately made me root for a country of a language that I don't even speak. This man made me believe that hard work beats talent every single day of the week. This man lifted up the country of Portugal single-handedly and put them on the map, making people look at Portugal as one of the most prestigious countries in the history of football. And a lot of people are going to criticize Cristiano Ronaldo because that's what the media is used to doing. But the truth is that Cristiano Ronaldo was planning to retire from the national team after the World Cup. But due to the Portugal national team knowing that they would suffer a major loss in not just attention but also revenue, potentially being a billion-dollar financial nightmare after Cristiano Ronaldo's retirement, the Portugal national team president Pedro Proença and new manager Jorge Jesus told Cristiano Ronaldo that they still counted on him, which led Cristiano Ronaldo to believe that he would still be a very important part to the national team. But the truth is they were only using Cristiano Ronaldo in order not to lose any revenue. And Cristiano Ronaldo even stated that the day that Portugal or the teammates no longer count on him, he will simply take his bags and leave. And that is exactly what Cristiano Ronaldo did today. And I'm not gonna lie, it hurts me down to my soul seeing Cristiano Ronaldo go through this, seeing Ronaldo continuously get criticized and attacked by the media. But even though everybody was always against this man, he still created history. But now that Cristiano Ronaldo has left the Portugal national team, this will be the last time I ever wear this jersey and the last time I ever tune in to watch a Portugal game again.
1: Wow.
2: But Cristiano Ronaldo, you do not deserve this for what you did not only for Portugal, but for the history of the sport of football.
1: Wow. How do you really feel, Guap Motion? I mean, strong words, but you'd hate to think they used our good friend Chris. I mean, seriously, if you're going to pick him in the squad and just not use him for 1 minute, how are you feeling about it? Let us know. 011-510-9555. It's one of the hot topics today on the Byron Cook Show at NBC Loud. OGV.

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1: NBC Loud Saudi traffic.
0: We went old school. Hey, lots of calls on Ronaldo, which we'll get to at about 9:10. All right, I've got some WhatsApps and calls on that big story, Ronaldo leaving the Portugal national team camp to come home to Riyadh after not being used at all. Maybe even a disagreement with his coach. In fact, there was a disagreement, so we'll get to that shortly. Hey, just quickly, in Riyadh on this Thursday morning, it is still the morning peak. King Fahad Road, Makkah Road, Northern and Eastern Ring Roads are busy. For Jeddah, the fog is lifted. It's a decent trip on Medina Road at the moment. There's some traffic on the Al-Andalus Highway. And Dammam, Khobar, looks like a pretty decent run right now on the roads.
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0: And there's a lot of emotion in the Ronaldo story as well, because he may have played his last game ever for Portugal. And so, yeah, he's a big part of football here in Saudi Arabia. So it's obviously a very big story. We'll get to that. Also coming up this hour, your weekend watch list. We're heading into the weekend. What movies are we going to see? Abdullah from Jeddah is our resident movie nerd, and he's going to run through them soon on NBC Loud.

0: NBC Loud, it's the Byron Cook Show. This is the big story. Everyone wants to talk about it. Cristiano Ronaldo leaves the Portugal national team camp ahead of their match tonight against Denmark. Reports of a disagreement with the coach, Jorge Jesus. Ronaldo confirmed his departure. He's left. And he said he'll explain his reasons to all the Portugal fans later. A lot of response on the WhatsApp and the phone calls as well. 011-510-9555. Hello, NBC Loud.
1: Good morning, Byron. This is Moses.
0: Good morning, Moses. Do you want to react to this Ronaldo news? We're not sure how to feel this morning on NBC Loud.
1: I'd love to react, definitely.
0: Go for it. What do you think?
1: I mean, it's sad to see that this could actually be the end of his international career. I mean, no one hoped that it would end this way. But I still feel that you need to respect the coach's decision, regardless of how big you're of a name in the world of sports. Obviously, I'm not denying or taking away any credit from what Ronaldo has achieved or delivered to the game of football. But I just feel that Ronaldo hasn't been at his prime over the past few months. So I wouldn't be surprised by the coach's decision to leave him for a game or start him from the bench.
0: Yeah, I mean, that's a football opinion and you're entitled to that. We obviously, you know, full disclosure, love Chris here as a person. He gave us 15 minutes of his time to be on my show. So, I mean, as a person, I love him. As a player, he's a legend. People will have their opinions. I got another WhatsApp here from Eds who says, finally, Portugal can reach their full potential now without someone pulling them back. So, ouch! You know, we're getting a bit of that on the WhatsApp as well. I guess we can't get the legend and the personality confused with what's happening on the field. So, fair enough. If he doesn't want to play him, he doesn't want to play him. But why ask him to show up at all if you're not going to use him? That's the only bit I find. I'm a bit cynical about that.
1: No, you're absolutely right.
0: Don't ask him. Don't ask him to come. Just tell him to stay in Riyadh.
1: Exactly.
0: Maybe using him for a bit of merch sales or ticket sales, or, you know, because let's face it, he's box office, right? So they just want him lingering around the team, maybe for money. I don't know. Maybe that's being a bit negative. I don't know.
1: Yeah, you have a point.
0: Who knows? I don't know if I do have a point. But Moses, you're entitled to your point, my friend. Thank you for your call. It's a big topic this morning as Cristiano heads back to Riyadh. We'll welcome.

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1: All right, every Thursday we look forward to a weekend of movies. What can we see in the cinemas? Abdullah from Jeddah is our resident movie nerd. It is now October, and of course that's traditionally a spooky month, Abdullah. Tell me, no, we're not just going to run through a bunch of scary movies, are we?
2: Are we?
1: Well, come, don't do it to me. Not yet. Well, surely we build up to that.
2: We have some spooky movies, and we have some spooky movies in their own way, you know.
1: Okay.
2: End of the world and sort of this thing, you know.
1: Just no blood, no guts, please. All right. But actually, the first one I see here is a dark comedy starring the great man himself, Tom Cruise. It's called Digger. Tell me about Digger.
2: Well, Digger is from director Alejandro González Iñárritu, a famed Mexican director who is a bit controversial, even though he won two Best Director Oscar for Birdman and The Revenant. But he's always controversial. People either hate his movies or love them.
1: Wow.
2: There is no midway, you know.
1: Well, you combine him as a director, obviously, Tom, who I think is just fantastic. I mean, sometimes Tom's a bit divisive in his own way, so this will have a bit of everything. What are the critics saying about it? It's obviously in cinemas now in Saudi Arabia, Digger. We expect it to go well. How are the reviews?
2: Yeah, the reviews are mixed, you know, but it's mixed in an interesting way. Like, some people said it's bloated, exhausting, pretentious. Some people said it's bold and wild, and it reminds him of a great movie called Doctor Strange Love from the 60s, which is also about the end of the world. And this is, Digger is an oil man, very rich and powerful man, and he did something that might bring the end of the world.
1: That's a good start. I like the plot.
2: And now he's tasked to fix his mess, you know, by the President of the United States, played by John Goodman.
1: Yeah, all right, that looks like it's well worth watching, to be honest with you. Now, Verity is a twisty mystery, a psychological thriller. Anne Hathaway, Dakota Johnson, Josh Hartnett, and it deals with a struggling writer. As I read the synopsis, also looks quite good.
2: It's a twisty movie from a writer called Colleen Hoover. Colleen Hoover, of course, she's a best-selling writer. One of our must know movies, It Ends With Us.
1: It Ends With Us. Oh, wow. Well, hey, I tell you what, I hope they didn't have as many problems on the set of this movie as they had on the set of that one. Jeez.
2: No.
1: That was a mess, wasn't it?
2: This one was mess-free. Han Hathaway and Dakota Johnson, I love them. And Josh Hartnett is having a comeback. He was a heartthrob from the early 2000s and late 90s.
1: All right, Digger, the dark comedy, Verity, the psychological thriller. And just very quickly, tell us about this horror thriller, Beware Bowena?
2: I think it's Beware Bowena.
1: Beware Bowena.
2: What interested me in this one is it really reminded me of Anaconda. You remember Anaconda from the 90s?
1: Back in the 90s, Ice Cube,
2: And I saw that the trailer, and it really reminded me of that. It's and I love this schlocky monster movie, and I'm really

0: I was really wishing, oh, why can't Tiger come to Jeddah this weekend so I can be with him and see him
1: Oh,
0: swimming in his
1: we could have had another Fall 2 moment like we did a few weekends ago together. Fall 2.
0: Yeah.
1: Wow.
0: Yeah.
1: Just people either falling or almost falling for nearly 2 hours. All right, so there we go. Yeah. That is Beware Buena. That sounds like it might be worth saying. We've got a few to get to, and we'll talk to you again on Sunday, and you can let us know if they were all as good as they sound.
0: I hope so. I'm really hoping to report that I love Tom Cruise movie. I love Tom Cruise. And I also want to report on Hathaway's movie. I want to watch it with my wife. So let's hope to see both of them or more.
1: Well, you know, when Mrs. Abdullah is showing up to them, they must be good, because she normally lets you go all by yourself. We'll talk to you Sunday.
0: Okay, talk to you. Bye. OG Vibe.

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1: All right, let's have one last look at your run to work for the week here on the Byron Cook Show for Riyadh. Western and Eastern Ring Road, we can see some traffic there for you. Jeddah Road in Darat Laban is quite busy at the moment. You've got that diversion on Thumama Road at Al Sahaba Road. That's been in place for a while during the bridge and tunnel works for Riyadh. In Jeddah, visibility's improved now. We had that morning fog. We can still see some traffic on the Al Andalus Highway, and it's a decent run for you in Dammam and right across the eastern province right now.
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1: All right, Gulf Cup. What a tournament it's been for Saudi Arabia. We can now set the appointment for the semi-final. The Green Falcons in Jeddah, and it will be on Saturday night. We know the last four in the tournament now. Saudi Arabia versus Qatar, 6:55 Saturday night in Jeddah. Qatar drew 1-1 with the UAE last night. That meant UAE finished top of Group B and Qatar second. So the semi-final lineup, you've got that match, and then UAE facing Oman. They are your final four in what's been a very successful tournament in Jeddah, the Gulf Cup. Of course, the story we've been following all morning, Cristiano Ronaldo leaves Portugal. He's left the team camp ahead of tonight's Nations League game against Denmark. A disagreement with the coach, Jorge Jesus, and he's confirmed his departure. He said he'll explain to the fans later. No explanation given right now, but a lot of passion here at NBC Loud on the WhatsApp and the phone calls as well on that story. The China Open underway in Beijing. That is the final big WTA 1000 event of the season. And looking ahead to Riyadh, PFL MENA returns tomorrow night to Boulevard City. We've got young 9.5-year-old Zane returning to give us his sports report next. He wants to take my job. You'll hear that right after this.
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Let's get the party started. See you at the bar, you was hardly talking. That's when I knew that your heart was scarring. Friends to lovers need a part to star in. Like, wait, babe, let me

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1: NBC Loud, this is the Byron Cook Show. Zayn is a young school student that said to me he'd like to give me a sports report every morning. Zayn, that's a lot of work, bro. Anyway, he doesn't always think that the sports stories that I cover are the biggest ones. So I said, well, that's okay, Zayn. I'm all for your input. So here we go. This is exciting. This is school student Zayn from Riyadh. I think he'd be about 10. I'll have to confirm his age. He might even be... Yeah, he's about 10. Here's his NBC Loud sports report.
2: Hello, Byron. This is your morning football report by Zayn.

0: So yesterday Mexico tied with Peru 1-1, and the goal was at the 26 minute for Peru and 49 minute for Mexico. And USA, it was versus Chile, and there was a lot of goals for USA. USA scored one at 37 minutes, 51, 72, and 90 minutes plus 3. And for Chile, it was 45 minutes plus 1 and 49 minutes. And today, like at 3 a.m., Argentina played versus Bolivia. And Messi, he wasn't in the lineup and he wasn't in the substitutes. And but they still won 4-0. And today there will be Portugal versus Denmark, and Ronaldo will not play because he fought it with his coach, and the coach kicked him out of the Portugal National League.
1: Yes. Big story. Thank you, Zane. I tell you what, a lot of focus on when the goals are scored and why not. I don't normally give that much detail, but you've covered off on two big stories there. Really well done. Messi not in the squad for Argentina, and of course Cristiano has gone home from Portugal. It really does feel like the end of an era for the two GOATs, doesn't it? I mean, they were there for the World Cup. Messi was right there to the end. Cristiano was there to the finals. But, you know, at some point it has to end, and I feel like maybe it is ending. A bit like my sports reports. Because I think Zane will replace me. It's NBC Live.

Samba with the loud hit Home Wrecker. That is just about it for the Byron Cook Show for the week. Of course, if you've missed it, you can catch up. NBCLoud.fm, the weekly podcast. It's on NBC Mood as well. And back tonight for the Byron Cook Show Hour of Power on NBC Loud. Have yourself a great weekend. PFL is in Riyadh. When's that on? That's going to be a big event here in Riyadh Boulevard City. Just want to check the details on that because that's one of the bigger events. That's tomorrow night at Boulevard City. Saudi Arabia's Mustafa Nader against Egypt's Osama El Saidi is one of the headline fights there. China Open over the weekend as well if you want to watch some tennis action with all the big names, Rybakina, Sabalenka, Goff, Swiatek. And we'll see how Portugal go tonight against Denmark with Ronaldo having packed his bags and left. He's left the team. And, of course, the Gulf Cup. We're going to have a lot of action in the Gulf Cup. Saturday night is the big semi-final in Jeddah. The Green Falcons of Saudi Arabia taking on Qatar at 6:55. Ryan Seacrest is next. It's NBC Loud.

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1: It's great to see you guys. I was so excited that I had a disaster. I had a clumsy morning, and I'm going to take that clumsiness and turn it around because I have a choice.
2: Mm-hmm.
1: My day could continue like that or it could get better.
2: Yep.
1: Do you want to show the video, Mark? I was prepping for the show. I knocked over my coffee from the table onto white carpet and onto a white couch and a lot of it. And I didn't know, because I don't study these things, what is the quickest, fastest way to get black coffee out of white?
2: Club soda.
1: I didn't do that. I just put a bunch of my bath towels down and stomped on it like you do stomp on grapes.
2: No,
1: wine.
2: That's the worst thing you can do. You basically just set the stain, like you stomped the stain further down into the couch and the carpet.
1: Well, Sisney, you are not fun to talk to about this right now for me.
2: I wish I was there to help you.
3: I would have taken
1: the video. Show them the video of what happened. Take a look at the video. When your day starts off like that, clumsy, all over the place.

0: Hey, it is Ryan Seacrest on NBC Loud. And if someone asked to go through my phone, I wouldn't love it.
1: Can we?
2: What are you hiding?
1: Can we go through your phone?
2: Yeah. Give me your phone.
1: I want to see some pictures. Let's see some pictures.
0: All right, I'll throw it up here. Here you go. Okay. So first is the video of me spilling the coffee from this week.
2: Okay. Yeah, have you ever seen that?
0: I know. Okay, wait. Next is Georgia.
2: I feel like I saw something.
0: Next is me watching the Georgia game.
2: No, there is literally like a thirst trap that you're going fast by.
0: I'm very shy about this thirst trap. I don't know what I'm going to do with it, but I showed it to Mark. Mark, what did you think?
3: It's very impressive. I can show that.
2: You see, I told you. I saw something.
1: Gosh, that is.
2: Is that AI?
0: It's not AI. It was over the weekend.
2: Ryan, why are you holding back and not posting these pics for the people to see?
0: It's like, what do I want to do? Ronnie, what would you do? I gotta time this.
4: No,
0: Ronnie,
4: this is what the people want to see.
2: You guys, Ryan has a six pack.
4: No, literally abs. It's crazy.
2: You have an eight pack.
0: I've been working super hard, and I'm so excited, but I feel so dumb posting shots like that.
2: Why? Well, then maybe that's your caption. I feel dumb posting this, but I feel proud of it as well. Yeah, look at your back muscles.
1: What?
2: Look at you, Ryan.
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1: Seacrest, Sissany, and Tanya with you. 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Why? 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There you go. Today's quote, you already know what to do. You're just negotiating with comfort.
2: Ooh, say that again.
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1: Mara Higgins on Dancing with the Stars next in the Trending Report. Tanya?
2: Be honest. Have you ever gone through a partner's phone?
0: That is next here. Hang on.

0: It's Alex Warren. You're taking me out
1: of the ordinary. Feel good hits. What's up? This is R. Larson. Midnight sun kiss, get under the rest, sky. All day, every day.
0: Yo, what's up, guys? This is Jen.
1: On NBC.

0: Have you ever gone through your partner's phone secretively?
1: Yes. So Maura Higgins, she is a model, host, and star of now Dancing with the Stars. She was on Traitors, et cetera, et cetera. But she's opening up to a habit that a lot of people would never admit to out loud. I've turned into a bit of an investigator. She knows how it sounds. She basically said people call it a red flag, but in her mind, it's more of a beige flag. And right now she says that she's single and loving it, but here's my take. If you feel like you have to check someone's phone, is that a them problem or a you problem?
2: It's a you problem.
0: I have never been the person to sneak into my partner's phone. I think because I trust them. And then also, I don't want to find something. And if I go in there and I do find something, I don't want to deal with the heartache. I don't want to deal with the pain. So I'm kind of like afraid to go, but I trust him enough to think there's nothing there.
2: Yeah.
0: But I am not going in.
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1: I'm going to bring in Bella from the back room next. Coming to the main studio. Just the headline of this drama, Bella, what's happening?
2: My roommate's mom yelled at me over the phone.
1: I don't like that.
3: That is inappropriate.
4: Yeah, crossing the line.
0: On the way right here, NBC Lao.

0: Hey, it is Ryan Seacrest on NBC Loud.
1: So, Bella, you've had some roommate drama, and now it's gotten to the point where a roommate's parent has yelled at you?
2: Yes. So, for context, my roommate asked me to give her the login credentials for our Wi-Fi because two of her devices weren't working. And after several no's, she just came up to me while I was in the living room, handed me her phone, and says, "My mom wants to talk to you." My reason was because my uncle gave me that account and it's a business account. And so I don't want her logging into like...
1: I got it. Okay, you can't say my mom wants to tell you you put you in your place at 22. She's got to handle her own things.
2: Yeah, so the mom just yelled at me over the phone for like 40 minutes, was just berating me. And then I was taking it out on her daughter.
1: Can I tell you what I hear? And if that happened in an adult mother... talking to a fellow friend, roommate, student of her own daughter to say, "You're insecure, you're a bully, you parade yourself around." I think this mother feels guilt about things she did not do or wasn't around for her daughter's childhood. And she's stepping up and stepping in now in these ways that are just not nice and right and not directed correctly because she feels a void in her parenting.

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1: I was just reading Ina Garten, a.k.a. the Barefoot Contessa. She's sharing a new recipe. It's the secret behind her success, and it starts with having someone who believes in you. She was talking with Hoda on Making Space, and Ina said, "We all need just one person who make us feel extraordinary and capable." For her, that person was her husband, Jeffrey. But Ina says that kind of belief can come from a parent or teacher, too. I love that show.

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1: I have been places where I don't really feel comfortable eating by myself sometimes. Like, out.
2: Really?
1: I don't know. Yeah, I don't know why. Why is that?
2: Oh, I love it.
1: I'm not so good at that. So if I've had to do it before, I have said a table for two or two seats.
2: True story.
1: And then I pick up my phone and act like, okay, she can't come because she's stuck at work.
2: Oh my gosh.
1: I go through a whole charade of pretending somebody's going to go.
3: That's even weirder than just eating alone.
4: You're doing the most.
2: Why can't you just own it?
1: Is it weirder or does it make me feel better?
2: Well, does it make you feel better?
1: Yeah, it makes me feel better.
2: Then you do you.
1: Yeah, because, you know, they think, you know, should I take the place away? No, I think they're still coming, and then all of a sudden they cancel and don't come.
2: But then that makes it look like you got stood up, too.
1: No, because they were, but I say I just got a call from her at work. She got tied
3: up. Because he knows you're in on it.
2: It's not even real.
1: Yeah, and she had to come from over the hill.
3: Yeah.
4: That is LARPing, by the way.
2: Yeah, that's the definition of LARPing.
1: I am a LARPer.

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1: Can't go anywhere without people going, Ryan, great job on that Lush Life dance.
2: Dancing with the Stars, here he comes.
3: Oh, my gosh. That would be a dream.
1: It crosses my mind. It'd be fun to work with that host again, wouldn't it?
2: I think it would.
1: Who hosts it?
2: And they do Wheel of Fortune into it.

0: at this point, like, I have to just keep lying, right?
1: Yeah, you have to give him a ha-ha.
2: Why even have to give him a ha-ha?
3: Exactly. Why take time to even go either way?
0: It's my husband, or it's my sister, or it's, you know? More,
3: just like, what is the ha-ha? Just do something fast. You don't have to point it out.
0: I know what you mean. Now I just like heart it. Like I just heart it and just move on.
3: Anything in life that shaves time or it doesn't require brain power or another decision, this is one of them. Just ha-ha it back.
1: No, but you should tell them they're late to it because I appreciate it.
0: Okay.
1: Yeah.
0: I think it's
3: Ronnie, you're the social media expert. What's the protocol?
2: I am the opposite. Like, I am the type to be like, I saw this. And then I'll say, ha-ha. But I will say I saw it because
1: yeah,
2: I'm like, You have to let people know.
3: I guess that's his job. All right. Well, I will say ha-ha when you say. You don't even send me them, so I'm fine.
1: No.
0: I know you won't watch them.
1: Yeah.

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1: It's no surprise Carly Rae Jepsen was very particular about her wedding reception music when she married music producer Cole MGN last year. But it's why she added certain tracks to the playlist. It's an absolutely genius move. Secret songs that mean something only she and her husband were aware of and nobody else would know. Want to see the list? 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

Hey, it is Ryan Seacrest on NBC Loud. Well, Dancing with the Stars is doing very well. It's back. Also, Julianne Hough going to join us here, co-host of the show. Just announced she's going to be on Broadway. We'll talk to her coming up next. Hang out to NBC Loud.

0: It's NBC Loud. Well, look at this. Punctuality is one of the great traits of a person. The very incredible, amazingly charming, beautiful host or co-host of Dancing with the Stars, Julianne Hough.
1: I love that the first introduction was my punctuality.
0: Well, you've known me a long time, right? I think it's very respectful to
1: you. Taught me well.
0: Right on schedule.
1: Yeah. You taught me
0: well. You're bouncing a lot. First, congratulations. I just was looking at this announcement. Broadway, Julianne.
2: Woo!
1: Just announced 8 shows a week, singing, dancing, acting, live audience every day. It's what I live for. Are you kidding me? This is the greatest dream of my life.
0: All right, so Dancing with the Stars. Now this awesome resurgence due to you being host and other components as well.
3: I think it is, honestly. I've never heard so many people talk about Dancing with the Stars more than like this year, this season specifically.
1: It's, you know, to be able to like have pushed through and like made it through to 20 years of this show, there's a whole new generation of people watching, and that generation of people are young kids who were just being born when we started, and now they're having viewing parties and watch parties, and I mean, you know, like TikTok and social media. It's not just the show making, you know, content and everything around the show. It's random, amazing, you know, fans making their own content, so you can't get away from it. It's like, it's everywhere.
3: True. Yeah, I'm voting
1: so we're very grateful.
3: Voting like crazy this season.
0: Hold 1 second. We'll be right back with the co-host of the highly rated Dancing with the Stars. Next, hang on.
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1: It's good to see everybody.
2: Oh,
3: back at it.
1: I changed my life.
3: Oh my gosh. Wow.
1: Yeah.
3: Breaking news.
1: I have a game changer for everybody in the morning.
3: Okay.
1: So, you know, I use that little Mr. Coffee machine, the tiny one.
3: Yeah.
1: When I travel. I have the Mr. Coffee machine, the tiny one now, in my bedroom. So, when I get up, by the time I get up, go to the bathroom, brush my teeth, wash my face. I've started it as soon as I get up.
3: So,
1: soon as I wake up, I start it. Before I even get in the shower, it's ready. And then I sippy sip, get in the shower, quick shower.
3: Yeah.
1: Come out, and while I'm getting dressed, I sip my first cup of coffee before I even get out of the bedroom. I am telling you guys, you are welcome.

0: That's nice.
1: You should really try it. It actually saves time as well, because then you don't have to go downstairs to do it. Or
0: well, yeah, I put a water jug in my bedroom, and I was like, well, I thought that was a game changer, but no, maybe the coffee.
1: I'll get you
0: on
1: Mr. Coffees. These are little travel versions of it,
2: wait
1: too.
2: Wait till you try your mouth tape, and then you're really going to be...
0: Okay, we're not doing
1: there
0: that.
1: There will never be a day where I tape my mouth. I don't know. There'll be a fire one day, or something will happen. There'll be an emergency, and I'll have my mouth taped and won't be able to scream.
2: You guys are really missing out on deep sleep over here.
0: I'm sleeping fine.
1: I am missing out on deep sleep. I will tell you that. Because every time I've read it with that thing that reads it that you got to wear, it doesn't go down to the deep REM much.
0: Mm-hmm.
1: Anyway, happiness Thursday.

Nirvana. The legendary rock band is going to receive the Video Vanguard Award at the 2026 VMAs, 34 years after making their first appearance at that show. It could also be a huge night for Madonna, who leads this year's nominations with 11 nods, followed by Taylor with 9. And fun fact, Taylor only needs one more to win to become the most awarded artist in VMA history. They're on the 27th on CBS, MTV, and Paramount.

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1: That's going to do it for us today, guys. Thank you for being on the show.
2: And I'm sure things will happen overnight that we'll bring to you tomorrow.
3: Absolutely. You never know what you're going to get with us.
2: Never. I never know.
3: You never do.
2: Have a good one.
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1: Hey, what's up? This is your girl Sandra for Pure Old School. It's always a pleasure. Saudi 011-510-9555. Now that's the number you should use to WhatsApp me, to call me, because we're going to have so much fun together. We're going to talk about a lot of things. And ahead of us is a huge and great lineup. A little bit of Eminem, Britney Spears, Justin Timberlake. Oh my God, I'm looking at the playlist right now and it's looking incredible. So let's start with Cooler Than Me, Mike Posner, right here on MVC Loud.

MBC Lot, Saudi's number one hit music station. You're listening to Pure Old School with me, Sandra. That was Love Philosophy, or actually Love Philosophy, Jemmy or Kai. Someone commented on their music video and said, this should be in GTA 6. And you know what? I couldn't agree more. The song gives off, you know, those Miami vibes, those sunset kind of, you know, vibes. So I'm all for it, honestly. Put it in GTA 6. Naughty Boy, La La La, featuring Sam Smith, right here on NBC Loud.

It's NBC Loud. This is your girl Sandra for Pure Old School. A little bit of rock and roll there with Bon Jovi. It's My Life. 011-510-9555. Who is your favorite rock and roll artist or band, just like Bon Jovi? If you ask me, they're a great rock and roll band. But did you know that their lead singer, John, is not only famous because he's a great artist, but there's actually another reason. His hair almost became as famous as the music. Can you believe that? His huge 1980s hairstyle became one of the defining rock looks of the era. Talking about being iconic and legendary, not just for the music, but also for the looks. 011-510-9555. Would you do the same hairstyle? It's NBC Loud.

0: Before you go, there's something I want you to have.
1: Oh, it's beautiful. But wait a minute, isn't this...
0: Yeah, yes it is.
1: But I thought the old lady dropped it into the ocean in the air.
0: Well, baby, I went down and got it for you.
1: Aw, you shouldn't have.

It's NBC Loud. You're listening to Pure Old School with me, Sandra. That was Britney Spears. Oops, I did it again. And you know what? It made me think about something. 011-510-9555. What's a mistake you keep making more than once? Now, for me, for example, I can't stop turning off the car, you know, before turning off the AC, which is very bad for the car to keep the AC on and turn off the car. You know, it's so bad. 011-510-9555. Now tell me what's yours. WhatsApp me or call me. Just tell me what's a mistake you keep doing more than once. It's NBC Loud. Yeah.

0: 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Let's do something.
1: It's NBC Loud. You're listening to Pure Old School with me, Sandra. That was Rock Your Body, Justin Timberlake. Such a great song. It makes you move, right? Wait till you hear the next one. I actually have a story with this song. Now, for those who come from similar countries to, you know, to Tunisia, that's my hometown. I come from Tunisia. We'll understand this. So when I first moved to Riyadh, it felt so different. Like, Riyadh was like the New York effect, you know? Big buildings, everything was modern, beautiful big roads. It was like this amazing, you know, effect when I first landed in Riyadh. It was such a great moment for me. I had this, you know, this moment.

This is MVC Loud, and it's your girl Sandra for Pure Old School. What's up, Saudi? How is traffic? I hope everything is good. I hope you're having a chill day. Because listen, I am feeling pretty chill and amazing after hearing all of these songs. And I hope you do too. So 011-510-9555, I would love to know if you liked our playlist today. That was Dangerous David Guetta featuring Sam Martin. And the next one is a Ciara song. My God, that woman looks gorgeous. She is 40. And she looks like she's 20. Or even younger. Like, I wanna ask this, okay? For those who are in your 40s, talk to me about the glow up at the 40s, because I heard that the 40s is the new 30s, and I'm all here for it, okay? The 40s glow up is confidence, style, and success. So 011-510-9555, how do you do it? I would love to know, because once I reach that age, I want to look as great as I look now, because 40 for me, I feel like it's amazing. It reminds me of, you know, all the great icons that I'm following right now. And it's just, you know, yeah. So spill all of your secrets.

NBC Loud, Saudi's number one hit music station. That was Boom Boom Pow, Black Eyed Peas. It's always a pleasure, Saudi. This was your girl, Sandra, for Pure Old School. Now, of course, like always, we're going to leave you with the greatest tracks of all time, old school songs. 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
1: 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One of the hot topics, of course, Cristiano Ronaldo, our good friend. He's been on this show. We love CR7. Well, he's walked out on the Portuguese national team. Beef with the coach. Might he have played his last ever game for Portugal?

0: Man, we had a lot of WhatsApps and phone calls on that one. You'll hear those early on. Also, being a Thursday, your weekend watch list. What movies are we watching this weekend? Our resident movie nerd, Abdullah from Jeddah, will run through them soon. Keep it right here. You've got the Hour of Power. It's the Byron Cook Show on NBC Loud.
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0: It's one of the big stories we've been covering on the Byron Cook Show today. Cristiano Ronaldo has officially left the Portuguese national team camp. Now, this has been covered everywhere, including by Guap Motion, who's one of the big football influencers of the world. Here we go.
3: Cristiano Ronaldo may have very well played his very last game for the Portugal national team. And I'm not going to lie, today feels like I lost somebody. Because this man passionately made me root for a country of a language that I don't even speak. This man made me believe that hard work beats talent every single day of the week. This man lifted up the country of Portugal single-handedly and put them on the map, making people look at Portugal as one of the most prestigious countries in the history of football. And a lot of people are going to criticize Cristiano Ronaldo because that's what the media is used to doing. But the truth is that Cristiano Ronaldo was planning to retire from the national team after the World Cup. But due to the Portugal national team knowing that they would suffer a major loss in not just attention but also revenue, potentially being a billion-dollar financial nightmare after Cristiano Ronaldo's retirement, the Portugal national team president Pedro Proença and new manager Jorge Jesus told Cristiano Ronaldo that they still counted on him, which led Cristiano Ronaldo to believe that he would still be a very important part to the national team. But the truth is they were only using Cristiano Ronaldo in order not to lose any revenue. And Cristiano Ronaldo even stated that the day that Portugal or the teammates no longer count on him, he will simply take his bags and leave. And that is exactly what Cristiano Ronaldo did today. And I'm not gonna lie, it hurts me down to my soul seeing Cristiano Ronaldo go through this, seeing Ronaldo continuously get criticized and attacked by the media. But even though everybody was always against this man, he still created history. But now that Cristiano Ronaldo has left the Portugal national team, this will be the last time I ever wear this jersey and the last time I ever tune in to watch a Portugal game again.
0: Wow.
3: But Cristiano Ronaldo, you do not deserve this for what you did not only for Portugal, but for the history of the sport of football.
0: Wow. How do you really feel, Guap Motion? I mean, strong words, but you'd hate to think they used our good friend Chris. I mean, seriously, if you're going to pick him in the squad and just not use him for 1 minute, how are you feeling about it? Let us know. 011-510-9555. It's one of the hot topics today on the Byron Cook Show at NBC Loud.

On NBC Loud, this is the Byron Cook Show, Hour of Power. And we're live every weekday morning, 6 till 10am. Cristiano Ronaldo leaves the Portugal national team camp.

0: ahead of their match tonight against Denmark. Reports of a disagreement with the coach, Jorge Jesus. Ronaldo confirmed his departure. He's left. And he said he'll explain his reasons to all the Portugal fans later. A lot of response on the WhatsApp and the phone calls as well. 011-510-9555. Hello, NBC Loud.
1: Good morning, Byron. This is Moses.
0: Good morning, Moses. Do you want to react to this Ronaldo news? We're not sure how to feel this morning on NBC Loud.
1: I'd love to react, definitely.
0: Go for it. What do you think?
1: I mean, it's sad to see that this could actually be the end of his international career. I mean, no one hoped that it would end this way. But I still feel that you need to respect the coach's decision, regardless of how big you're of a name in the world of sports. Obviously, I'm not denying or taking away any credit from what Ronaldo has achieved or delivered to the game of football. But I just feel that Ronaldo hasn't been at his prime over the past few months. So I wouldn't be surprised by the coach's decision to leave him for a game or start him from the bench. So
0: yeah, I mean, that's a football opinion and you're entitled to that. We obviously, you know, full disclosure, love Chris here as a person. He gave us 15 minutes of his time to be on my show. So, I mean, as a person, I love him. As a player, he's a legend. People will have their opinions. Like, I got another WhatsApp here from Eds who says, finally, Portugal can reach their full potential now without someone pulling them back. So, ouch! You know, we're getting a bit of that on the WhatsApp as well. I guess we can't get the legend and the personality confused with what's happening on the field. So, fair enough. If he doesn't want to play him, he doesn't want to play him. But why ask him to show up at all if you're not going to use him? That's the only bit I find. I'm a bit cynical about that.
1: No, you're absolutely right.
0: Don't ask him. Don't ask him to come. Just tell him to stay in Riyadh.
1: Exactly.
0: Maybe using him for a bit of merch sales or ticket sales, or, you know, because let's face it, he's box office, right? So they just want him lingering around the team, maybe for money. I don't know. Maybe that's being a bit negative. I don't know.
1: Yeah, you have a point.
0: Who knows? No, I don't know. I don't know if I do have a point. But Moses, you're entitled to your point, my friend. Thank you for your call. It's a big topic this morning as Cristiano heads back to Riyadh. We'll welcome you back with open arms, my friend. It's NBC Loud.

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0: 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As kids head to school, they get on the radio and we have a chat. This might be one of my favourite School Run calls ever. It's a very busy car, and it's a conversation that seemingly never ends.
3: Good morning.
0: Good morning. Who is that?
4: That's my driver.
0: That's your... I wish I had a driver. That sounds very convenient. Are you sure it's not your mum or dad?
4: No, my nanny is here, my brother and sister's here, and my driver. We're driving to school.
0: Oh, very nice. Now, you said brother or driver?
4: I have a brother, I have a driver, I have my sister, and I have a nanny.
0: Oh, you've got everything in that car. I love the sound of this. Mad shout out to the whole car. Are you in Riyadh?
4: Of course I am.
0: Well, you know, this radio station is all over Saudi Arabia.

0: Arabia. So we have kids on their way to school in Jeddah and Dammam as well. So everybody can hear you right now. Do you want to shout out your friends?
1: Of course. First, I have Majid, Anoud, Najla, Selma, Al-Johara, Al-Johara Al-Abid, Abdullah, and my sister and my brother.
0: Wow, that is the longest list I think I've ever had. I really enjoyed that. That's a very long list of people. I hope they're all listening to NBC Loud this morning. Have you got any fun plans for the weekend?
1: Wait. Yeah? I have to tell you something.
0: Okay.
1: Hey, guys. But first, I want to tell you something.
0: Yep.
1: Can you please put Michael Jackson?
0: Michael Jackson, you know what? We normally have a morning pump up very early, and we could definitely play some Michael Jackson. I think that's a great idea.
1: Every week.
0: Okay, nice. You want Michael Jackson?
1: Michael Jackson's a bomb.
0: Every week. Well, he's very, very talented, the late Michael Jackson. And, you know, he was big before you were even born. But, you know, good music is good music, right?
1: But first, we were calling you 5 times. Kind of disappointing.
0: Well, I'm here now. I've answered the phone.
1: What?
0: I've answered the phone. That's not disappointing. I'm here.
1: I know. I'm happy.
0: Thank you. Shukran.
1: You remember me?
0: Manira, I do remember your calls from over quite a long period of time. You're a very memorable caller, Manira, and I love when you call, okay?
1: Okay.
0: You can call any time you like.
1: Can my brother talk to you?
0: Very quickly, yes.
1: Hi, I'm busy.
0: Hey, bro, how are you?
1: You remember I told you it was my birthday last time?
0: Happy birthday for last time, yes.
1: My name is Abdullah and I wanted to tell about Majid because Majid really wanted to call you, but he can't.
0: Oh, well, I'm sorry Majid couldn't call me, Abdullah, but I've had everyone else on. I've got Manira there and you've got a driver and you've got your nanny and that's a whole car full of people. So it's all happening.
1: Yeah, but Majid is the kindest person in the world.
0: Oh, Majid.
1: Okay, now Sita, I want to talk to you.
0: Okay, well, I've got to play a song eventually or else I'll never get off the radio. We've got to play some music, but can we shout out Majid?
1: Yes.
0: Majid, we think you're the best person. You're a very nice guy. That's what Abdullah tells me, Majid. So thank you, my friend. All right, hey, Abdullah, I've got to go.
1: Why?
0: Yeah. I've got to go because we're in the middle of a radio show. I've got to go.
1: Okay, bye.
0: Bye. Thank you for your call. 011-510-9555. I've got to go. Why? I mean, it's a fair point. I guess we just could have spoken all the way up to Ryan Seacrest at 10 a.m. King of calls coming through. It's NBC Loud.

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0: All right, every Thursday we look forward to a weekend of movies. What can we see in the cinemas? Abdullah from Jeddah is our resident movie nerd. It is now October, and of course that's traditionally a spooky month, Abdullah. Tell me, no, we're not just going to run through a bunch of scary movies, are we? Well, come, don't do it to me. Not yet. Well, surely we build up to that.
2: We have some spooky movies, and we have some spooky movies in their own way, you know.
0: Okay.
2: End of the world and sort of these things, you know.
0: Just no blood, no guts, please. All right. But actually, the first one I see here is a dark comedy starring the great man himself, Tom Cruise. It's called Digger. Tell me about Digger.
2: Well, Digger is from director Alejandro González Iñárritu, a famed Mexican director who is a bit controversial, even though he won two Best Director Oscar for Birdman and The Revenant. But he's always controversial. People either hate him, hate his movies, or love them.
0: Wow.
2: There is no midway, you know.
0: Well, you can

0: Buying him as a director, obviously Tom, who I think is just fantastic. I mean, sometimes Tom's a bit divisive in his own way, so this will have a bit of everything. What are the critics saying about it? It's obviously in cinemas now in Saudi Arabia. Digger, we expect it to go well. How are the reviews?
1: Yeah, their views are mixed, you know, but it's mixed in an interesting way. Like, some people said it's bloated, exhausting, pretentious. Some people said it's bold and wild, and it reminds him of a great movie called Doctor Strange Love from the 60s, which is also about the end of the world. And this is, Digger is an oil man, very rich and powerful man, and he did something that might bring the end of the world.
0: That's a good start. I like the plot.
1: And now he's tasked to fix his mess, you know, by the President of the United States, played by John Goodman.
0: Yeah, all right, that looks like it's well worth watching, to be honest with you. Now, Verity is a twisty mystery, a psychological thriller. Anne Hathaway, Dakota Johnson, Josh Hartnett, and it deals with a struggling writer. As I read the synopsis, also looks quite good.
1: It's a twisty movie from a writer called Colleen Hoover. Colleen Hoover, of course, she's a best-selling writer. One of our must-know movies, It Ends With Us.
0: It Ends With Us. Oh, wow. Well, hey, I tell you what, I hope they didn't have as many problems on the set of this movie as they had on the set of that one. Jeez.
1: No.
0: That was a mess, wasn't it?
1: This one was mess-free. Han Hathaway and Dakota Johnson, I love them. And Josh Hartnett is having a comeback. He was a heartthrob from the early 2000s and late 90s.
0: All right, Digger, the dark comedy, Verity, the psychological thriller. And just very quickly, tell us about this horror thriller, Beware Bowena?
1: I think it's Beware Bowena.
0: Beware Bowena.
1: What interested me in this one is it really reminded me of Anaconda. You remember Anaconda from the 90s?
0: Back in the 90s, Ice Cube,
1: And I saw that the trailer, and it really reminded me of that. It's and I love this schlocky monster movie. And I was really watching, why can't Pirate come to Jeddah this weekend so I can be with him and see him swimming in his
0: We could have had another Fall 2 moment like we did a few weekends ago together. Fall 2. Just people either falling or almost falling for nearly 2 hours. All right, so there we go. Yeah. That is Beware Bowena. That sounds like it might be worth seeing. We've got a few to get to, and we'll talk to you again on Sunday, and you can let us know if they were all as good as they sound.
1: I hope so. I'm really hoping to report that I love Tom Cruise movie. I love Tom Cruise. And I also want to report on Hathaway's movie. I want to watch it with my wife. So let's hope to see both of them or more.
0: Well, you know, when Mrs. Abdullah is showing up to them, they must be good, because she normally lets you go all by yourself. We'll talk to you Sunday.
1: Okay, talk to you later.

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0: NBC Loud with the Byron Cook Show, weekday mornings, 6 till 10am, and right here with the Hour of Power. Zane is a young school student that said to me he'd like to give me a sports report every morning. Zane, that's a lot of work, bro. Anyway, he doesn't always think that the sports stories that I cover are the biggest ones. So I said, well, that's okay, Zane. I'm all for your input. So here we go. This is exciting. This is school student Zane from Riyadh. I think he'd be about 10. I'll have to confirm his age. He might even be... Yeah, he's about 10. Here's his NBC Loud sports report.
1: Hello, Byron. This is your morning football report by Zane. So yesterday, Mexico tied with Peru 1-1. And the goal was at the 26th minute for Peru and 49th minute for Mexico. And USA, it was versus Chile. And there was a lot of goals for USA. USA scored one at 37 minutes, 51, 72, okay, and 90 minutes plus 3.
0: Whew.
1: And for Chile, it was 45 minutes plus 1 and 49 minutes. And today, like at 3 a.m., Argentina played versus Bolivia. And Messi, he wasn't in the lineup and he wasn't in the substitutes.
0: Oh.
1: And but they still won 4-0. And today there will be Portugal versus Denmark, and Ronaldo will not play because he fought it with his coach and the coach kicked him out of the Portugal National League.
0: Yes. Big story. Thank you, Zane. I tell you what, a lot of focus on when the goals are scored and why not. I don't normally give that much detail. But you've covered off on two big stories there. Really well done. Messi not in the squad for Argentina, and of course Cristiano has gone home from Portugal. It really does feel like the end of an era for the two GOATs, doesn't it? I mean, they were there for the World Cup. Messi was right there to the end. Cristiano was there to the finals. But, you know, at some point it has to end, and I feel like maybe it is ending. A bit like my sports reports. Because I think Zane will replace me. It's NBC Loud. I'm freezing.

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2: It's great to see you guys. I was so excited that I had a disaster. I had a clumsy morning, and I'm going to take that clumsiness and turn it around because I have a choice. Mm-hmm. My day could continue like that or it could get better.
3: Yep.
2: Do you want to show the video, Mark? I was prepping for the show. I knocked over my coffee from the table onto white carpet and onto a white couch and a lot of it. And I didn't know, because I don't study these things, what is the quickest, fastest way to get black coffee out of white?
3: Club soda.
2: I didn't do that. I just put a bunch of my bath towels down and stomped on it like you do stomp on grapes.
3: No,
2: wine.
3: That's the worst thing you can do. You basically just set the stain, like you stomped the stain further down into the couch and the carpet.
2: Well, Sisney, you are not fun to talk to about this right now for me.
3: I wish I was there to help you.
4: I would have taken
2: the video. Show them the video of what happened. I was so... Take a look at the video. When your day starts off like that, clumsy, all over the place.

0: Alex Warren. 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
1: of the ordinary. Feel good hits. What's up? This is R. Larson. Midnight sun kiss, skin under the red sky. All day, every day.
0: Yo, what's up, guys? This is Eugene.
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0: Hey, it is Ryan Seacrest on NBC Loud. And if someone asked to go through my phone, I wouldn't love it.
1: Can we?
2: What are you hiding?
1: Can we go through your phone?
2: Yeah. Give me your phone.
1: I want to see some pictures. Let's see some pictures.
0: All right, I'll throw it up here. Here you go. Okay. So first is the video of me spilling the coffee from this week.
2: Okay. Yeah, have you ever seen that?
0: I know. Okay, wait. Next is Georgia.
2: I feel like I saw something.
0: Next is me watching the Georgia game.
2: No, there is literally like a thirst trap that you're going fast by.
0: I'm very shy about this thirst trap. I don't know what I'm going to do with it, but I showed it to Mark. Mark, what did you think?
3: It's very impressive. I can show that.
1: Is that AI?
0: It's not AI. It was over the weekend.
2: Ryan, why are you holding back and not posting these pics for the people to see?
0: It's like, what do I want to do? Ronnie, what would you do? I gotta time this.
4: No, Ronnie, this is what the people want to see.
2: Guys, Ryan has a six pack.
4: No, literally abs. It's crazy.
2: You have an eight pack.
0: I've been working super hard and I'm so excited, but I feel so dumb posting shots like that.
2: Why? Well, then maybe that's your caption. I feel dumb posting this, but I feel proud of it as well. Look at your back muscles.
1: Whoa.
2: Look at you, Ryan.
0: Well, you know.
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1: Seacrest, Sissany, and Tanya with you. 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You're just negotiating with comfort.
2: Ooh, say that again.
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2: Taylor Swift dedicated her historic VMA win to Dolly Parton for being the ultimate showgirl. Taylor praised the way Dolly turned everything she experienced into love and gratitude for her fans, saying she felt lucky to be one of them. Taylor, now the most awarded artist in MTV VMA history, 32 wins.

0: ecstasy. 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
1: Some days, you just need the best music to lift your mood. From old school bangers.
2: Hey, it's Chris Brown.

Hey, it is Ryan Seacrest on NBC Loud. Well, Dancing with the Stars is doing very well. It's back. Also, Julianne Hough going to join us here, co-host of the show. Just announced she's going to be on Broadway. We'll talk to her coming up next. Hang on to NBC Loud.

0: It's NBC Loud.
1: Well, look at this. Punctuality is one of the great traits of a person. The very incredible, amazingly charming, beautiful host or co-host of Dancing with the Stars, Julianne Hough.
2: I love that the first introduction was my punctuality.
1: Well, you've known me a long time, right? I think it's very respectful.
2: You taught me well.
1: Right on schedule.
2: Yeah. You taught me well.
1: You're bouncing a lot. First, congratulations. I just was looking at this announcement. Broadway, Julianne.
3: Woo!
2: Just announced 8 shows a week, singing, dancing, acting, live audience every day. It's what I live for. Are you kidding me? This is the greatest dream of my life.
1: All right, so Dancing with the Stars. Now this awesome resurgence due to you being host and other components as well.
4: I think it is, honestly. I've never heard so many people talk about Dancing with the Stars more than like this year, this season specifically.
2: It's, you know, to be able to like have pushed through and like made it through to 20 years of this show, there's a whole new generation of people watching, and that generation of people are young kids who were just being born when we started, and now they're having viewing parties and watch parties, and I mean, you know, like TikTok and social media. It's not just the show making, you know, content and everything around the show. It's random, amazing, you know, fans making their own content. So you can't get away from it. It's like, it's everywhere.
4: True. Yeah, I'm voting.
2: So we're very grateful.
4: Voting like crazy this season.
1: Hold 1 second. We'll be right back with the co-host of the highly rated Dancing with the Stars. Next.
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0: This is Ryan Seacrest on NBC Loud, home of the Byron Cook Show.
1: It's good to see everybody.
2: Oh,
3: back at it.
1: I changed my life.
3: Oh my gosh. Wow.
1: Yeah.
3: Breaking news.
1: Yeah. I have a game changer for everybody in the morning.
3: Okay.
1: So, you know, I use that little Mr. Coffee machine, the tiny one.
3: Yeah.
1: When I travel.

0: I have the Mr. Coffee machine, the tiny one now, in my bedroom. So when I get up, by the time I get up, go to the bathroom, brush my teeth, wash my face. I've started it as soon as I get up. So as soon as I wake up, I start it. Before I even get in the shower, it's ready. And then I sippy sip, get in the shower, quick shower.
1: Yeah.
0: Come out, and while I'm getting dressed, I sip my first cup of coffee before I even get out of the bedroom. I am telling you guys, you are welcome.
1: That's nice.
0: You should really try it. It actually saves time as well, because then you don't have to go downstairs to do it.
1: I put a water jug in my bedroom, and I was like, well, I thought that was a game changer, but maybe the coffee.
0: I'll get you
1: on
0: Mr. Coffees. These are little travel versions of it, too.
2: Wait till you try your mouth tape, and then you're really going to be...
1: Okay, we're not doing
0: that. There will never be a day where I tape my mouth. I don't know. There'll be a fire one day, or something will happen. There'll be an emergency, and I'll have my mouth taped and won't be able to scream.
2: You guys are really missing out on deep sleep over here.
1: I'm sleeping fine.
0: I am missing out on deep sleep. I will tell you that. Because every time I've read it with that thing that reads it that you got to wear, it doesn't go down to the deep REM much.
1: Mm-hmm.
0: Anyway, happiness Thursday.

Nirvana. The legendary rock band is going to receive the Video Vanguard Award at the 2026 VMAs 34 years after making their first appearance at that show. It could also be a huge night for Madonna, who leads this year's nominations with 11 nods, followed by Taylor with 9. And fun fact, Taylor only needs one more to win to become the most awarded artist in VMA history. They're on the 27th on CBS, MTV, and Paramount+.

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2: That's going to do it for us today, guys. Thank you for being on the show.
1: And I'm sure things will happen overnight that we'll bring to you tomorrow.
3: Absolutely. You never know what you're going to get with us.
1: Never. I never know.
3: You never do.
1: Have a good one. We're back from 10 a.m. tomorrow here on NBC Loud.

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Gates of Inspiration. Welcome to a musical journey, to a place where every track tells its own story. This is Prismatic by Tiësto.

Lefrix is an upcoming DJ and producer from the Netherlands, and he's just one of the many rising talents from the Dutch soil. And this track he just dropped on his SoundCloud, Someday by Lefrix. You are tuned into a brand new episode of Prismatic by Tiësto, and this hour is packed to music from Camel Fat, iDemi, Trans Moms, Kidamar, and many more. But first, Sean Dryden, Believe in Me.

track I just played is out now on Musical Freedom. Benla, Keep Going. Before that, Barky Moon, I Need You, and Sonin with Dreaming. And this is Kerama, together with Party Boy 69, Pumpin'.

A lot of great tunes. And you just heard in the mix Camouflage, Ultramoon, Jack Sam 17, and YUQT with Really Works. And this is Camel Fett and Full Coder. Unique Moments.

That was Tao Andrade, The Silence Breaks. Before that, Idemi, Like an Angel, Loop, Freaking Out, and Busted and Bitter Mind, Feel Good. And this is DJ Planet Express, Just Like Heaven.

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Your Can't Stay Forever. Before that, Trans Mums and Sekta, Go, Marcus, N.A. and Yorka Forever. Time flew by. We're almost at the end of this week's episode of Prismatic by Tiësto. So let me know if you like the mix. Follow me on my socials. And also, check out my Prismatic by Tiësto playlist on Spotify. You can also find it on youtube.com/Tiësto. The last track of this week's episode is from Srodhagen. This is Pain in My Heart.

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An old classic, a new Arabic hit, something to chill on, or a song that brings back your favorite memories? 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The right music at the right time.

Wow, what a song. Don't forget you can follow everything I'm up to on all my usual social media at Martin Garrix. Cheers for being with me for the last hour, and catch you next time.

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0: with Ruben Durant.
1: We are excited to present the project of one of our favorite artists today. You might know him better as Snyder, but today we get to explore the world of Alt One. Welcome, Snyder. How's it going, man?
2: Good to be back.
1: Or should I say, welcome, Alt One?
2: Yeah, yeah.
1: It's a bit confusing.
2: A bit more appropriate, yeah.
1: So tell me a little bit, why did you start a new alias?
2: Basically, yeah, the Snyder Project was obviously more trance, well, stereotypical trance orientated, which they started a while ago.
1: Yeah.
2: And as people may or may not know, I used to be a hardcore DJ back in the day, many years ago. So throughout my journey in music, I've progressed through lots of different styles, taken influence from loads of different genres. And I just felt like now was the time to start experimenting and try and bring some of those influences all together. And I just thought, you know, an alias would be better than trying to cram it into one project.
1: Yeah.
2: So I feel separating the two was more appropriate, and just for musical context, and you know, just from a DJing point of view as well.
1: Yeah, you chose the State of Trance 2024 here, actually in the Netherlands, as the kickoff of the new alias. Tell us about the journey so far, because you're 2 years in.
2: Yeah, I mean, it's been, I would say, the first 12 months it took me a while to try and settle on a sound. I mean, I always wanted to start the alias, and I had an idea of what direction I wanted to take the sound. But when you're in the studio and what you have in your head and how things fuse together is two completely different things.
1: Mm-hmm.
2: And then, of course, when you're playing, you're in the DJ sets as a DJ, things change, your direction changes, how what you're influenced by other things that you're hearing.
1: Yeah.
2: And let's face it, you know, what's the same as it was 3 years ago? Things is changing all the time. So
1: that's very true.
2: Yeah, I mean, the music has only really started to come out, I would say, the last 6 or 7 months properly, proper music that I'm really happy with and a sound that I've settled on. I did release a few records at the start, but now the sound that I'm pushing is 100% what the alias stands for.
1: Amazing. Well, let's have a listen. 1 hour in the mix for us. Snyder presents Alt One. Here we go.
3: Sometimes I feel like throwing my hands up in the air. I know I can count on you. Sometimes I feel like saying, Lord, I just don't care. You got the love I need to see me through.

0: 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We'll be back next week for a new episode of A State of Trance.
1: NBC Loud.
2: What's your mood today? 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
0: Best in trance and progressive.

of My Team Up with Adam Beyer, one of the tracks from our Coachella set. Our number two is Snyder. He's presenting his brand new alias called Alt One. But I want to kick off the show with, I think, Ruben's favorite track of the

0: 7 tracks in the mix for you to start this episode of A State of Trance, episode 1282. Back in 2004, Axwell released a summer smash called Feel the Vibe, and I have to say, I didn't see this one coming. Above and Beyond reworked it for their brand new compilation. Great work by their our British friends. Track before that was the new BLR. He teamed up again with Amber Revival for Breathless, and the track before that was Chris Mundy and Senil Soul, Hear It Now. I'm Armin van Buuren in a studio full of amazing people live from Amsterdam. How we feeling? Wow, what a weekend we had in Hong Kong and Vietnam, celebrating 25 years of A State of Trance. Thank you so much for joining us. Those sets will be posted online pretty soon, I think, Ruben?
1: Yes, we're working on it right now. And I have to say, big shout out to everyone in Vietnam for bearing with us in the rain, because it was raining so hard.
0: But I was so afraid, man. Honestly, I was in my hotel room and I saw, we were looking at the weather report, like, what's happening here? But everybody stayed and it was a perfect night.
1: It was beautiful, yeah.
0: We were so happy. Thanks to the weather god. For being good for us this time. And we continue the fun this weekend in Poland. On Saturday, we are doing our mega event in Warsaw in Poland at the Legia Warsaw City Stadium with an incredible lineup.
1: Yes, of course, Armin is going to be there. Giuseppe Potoviana and John Summit will be there for a solo set and a face-to-face, of course, with Armin. Kasia, she's from Poland, so she's great to be there. And Super Strings and UUFO.
0: And for everybody joining us, I have something very cool for you. We have two exclusive t-shirts, which we're wearing right now. Ruben is wearing the official Poland shirt.
1: You have the face-to-face shirt.
0: And I have the face-to-face, the first face-to-face shirt we have, actually. So that's pretty special. And a new Poland sweater. So much for the commercials here.
1: Ding.
0: This week's Service for Dreamers is an old State of Trance anthem. And the person that's requested that track is in the studio. He's going to tell all about it. But now, first, ladies and gentlemen, the tune of the week. A track I made together with my buddy Adam Bayer, especially for our back-to-back set at Coachella earlier this year. It will be released next week. And it's finally out. It's called No Mercy.
1: The bass face is ready.
0: Yeah?
1: Yeah.
0: Oh, we've got somebody here who wants to say something, I think. Hello?

0: You've heard this track on the show before. It is finally coming out, and we have good news for the fans of Hellberg, a project from Ahmed Helmi and Doppenberg. They will be in the studio very soon for an exclusive guest mix. This is their new single, Open Your Eyes. Before that, I can't wait for their set at Estate of Trance in Poland this weekend. Super Strings and their emotional roller coaster remix of Solar Stone's classic Solar Coaster. And also played you that track from DJ Kuba and Night on Feel the Ecstasy. Don Diablo picked it up for his label Hexagon. I think it's a rework of Rank 1's classic.
1: It is, yeah.

0: 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Also, played you the future favorite, voted most popular tune of last week's show on Discord. Big shout out to everybody currently chatting in Discord. Alan Watson Graphics, Northern Lights, 43% of all the votes. I'm Armin van Buuren, and you're listening to a new State of Trance live from Amsterdam. And we have to address this because there's a bit of a buzz going around here. Many of you have noticed the space cadets standing right in front of me. Let's have a quick look at all the emails that came in. Ruben.
1: Yeah, we wish an amazing birthday to Jesse Mogler from your best friend Dana Swigart.
0: And shout out to Marta Alvarez from Cadiz, Spain, from your dear friend Francisco. Shout out to his wife Eva and daughter Emma.
1: And congratulations Ernest and Shay for your newborn Ziggy from your friend John in Chicago.
0: And Danielle De La Rosa from Los Angeles, which is his brother. Brother Anthony, very happy birthday.
2: And finally, Christoph Haselbach from Vienna wants to congratulate Julia and Valerio on their fifth anniversary.
0: Aww. Thank you so much, Susanna. 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All right, enough of the talking. This track was just sent to me right before I wanted to play this radio show. It's kind of a last-minute ad. It's a bootleg mix that Thiago and Pitch did of the track I included on the State of Trance compilation earlier on the Pulse mix, a track from Brazil, Sevec, Dark Love. And I absolutely love this one. Check it out. Make some noise, Amsterdam!
3: Hey, this is Kijaro.
4: And this is Pitch.
3: And this is our new remix
4: on a State of Trance.

0: Three tracks in the mix for you. The last one is Ben Golds. He also has an alias now called Lawton. This is his more classic sound, My Path Leads to You. Track before that, two Italian giants, Mauro Piccolo and Giuseppe Ottaviani, finally teamed up for a track with a proper 90s feeling, Ibiza Dream. Will this be one of the tracks you're going to hear a lot in Ibiza? I don't know. And the first one I played is a new version, a bootleg Chiaro and Pitch did of Sevec, Dark Love. Stay tuned, Snyder is here. He's doing hour number two this week with a new alias called Alt One. But first,
1: this music can take you to another world. We want to hear why a track means so much to you. Here is this week's Service for Dreamers.
0: This week we are joined by Orest Harshov from the Ukraine. Is that the correct way to pronounce it?
2: Yeah.
0: Welcome! So, first of all, thank you for coming to the studio. You requested an old State of Trance anthem, the 550 anthem produced by W&W called Invasion. Yeah. Can you tell us, why is this track so important to you?
3: Yeah, hi Armin, hi Ruben. So, thanks for having me here. I'm here with Igor, my friend. So, I want to say also hello to my friend Alex. He's become a father, so I want to say hello to his son.
0: What's Alex up, Alex? Junior. Congratulations.
3: So I choose W&W 550. Back to 2012, I was a teenager. I was in love with trance music. So I remember when he was in Kiev, in Ukraine. At that time, it was in March 10, 2012. So I was listening live. There was an unbelievable Cosmic Gate event, then you, then Marcus Schulz. So I remember, and it's, you know, unforgettable time. So that's why I chose this track.
0: I miss it. I miss that. Let's hope that soon we can party again over there. It would be amazing. Yeah. But let's play it for you, man. Especially for Orest. How do you say your last name?
3: Harshov.
0: Harshov. Okay. From the Ukraine. W&W's Invasion. Make some noise, Amsterdam.

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cascades of inspiration. Welcome to a musical journey, to a place where every track tells its own story. This is Prismatic by Tiësto.

That was Modea, Part of Me, a great start of this week's episode of Prismatic by Tiësto. I got a lot of great tunes for you coming up. Tracks by Trance Mums, Faster Horses, Cal Starkey, Torre, and two Tiësto classics in the remixes. But first, another classic, On the Move, Bartez, in the Barbecue Moon and Jeff Nice remix.

This is Chrismatic by Tiësto, and you just heard Dan Newman, Love Generation. Before that, Titus with Us and Sean Tias with Lift in the Trance Lounge Remix. And this one is Kyle Starkey and Antasia, 234.

Tiësto Classic Urban Twain featuring Kirsty Hawkshaw, but done in the Tala 2XLC remix. Before that, Tiësto Roses, The Only Girl, and Two-Faced, Face to Face. And this is Idemi, Deepest Desires.

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Dore, Full Circle. Before that, No Mana, Bernie Scott and Cosplay, Losing Focus. Another track by Cosplay, The Way, and an old track of mine, Love Comes Again, featuring BT in the Zarka remix. And this is Oxia, Domino, in the Space 92 remix.

There was Pantera 666 together with Lawton, V2 Emotions. Before that, Swart, Sundance, Smith & Brown, Inhibition, and Franco Smith, Stimulation, with Thomas Schumacher. And then it's already time for the last track of this week's episode of Prismatic by Tiësto. I hope you like the mix. Send me a message on my socials or leave a comment on youtube.com/Tiësto. And this way you can find all the episodes of Prismatic. The last track of this week is from Niels de Vries. This is 12-inch in the Pantera 666 remix.

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Martin Garrix, and that's a wrap for this mix. Keep in touch on all my usual social media, and don't forget to follow my label Stamped Records as well, where we've got so much exciting music being released. We're done for now. 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